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0: Nachezea radio jambo, karibu sana kwenye kipindi na fight kwa pamoja. 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
9: We did not write a newspaper. We wrote a manifesto to guide the development and the program and the agenda of the nation. That is why today we can proudly say we are implementing a plan which the people of Kenya voted for.
8: Kaunti ya Nairobi imetambua maeneo 227 yaliyo katika hatari ya kukumbwa na mafuriko katika maeneo bunge madogo yote 17 huko, maandalizi yakiongezwa kukabiliana na mvua zinazotarajiwa. 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
10: We do not want to create IDP camps. So what we've agreed is in those different areas, some are schools, some are hospitals, some are social halls, it is simply following the protocols of disaster management to register them, ensure that the right people find some support for them and release them.
8: Wakenya wametakiwa kuheshimu uhuru wa tume huru ya uchaguzi na mipaka humu nchini, huku nchi ikijiandaa kwa uchaguzi mwaka ujao. 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
11: We should not seek to discredit the commission, whether from within government or from outside it. All of us, without exception, carry a responsibility to respect and strengthen our constitutional institutions.
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12: 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In the next few months the stadium will be ready and we have the money to build and complete it. It will not stall again.
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0: Yeah man.
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0: Oh yes.
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7: Yes, game inaanza saa 4 usiku, Coventry City
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7: Hiyo ni English Premier League. 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
1: Yeah, man, hiyo design si ndio?
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1: Yeah, man.
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7: Lakini ukitaka tiko za Neo.
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7: Yes, na venue ni wapi?
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1: Soul and the Gang.
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1: Yeah man.
7: Tunes ama tunes.
1: Yeah.
7: Tunes.
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3: 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Kwa hivyo going forth it will be Raila.
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1: So do itaingia ama itaingia leo usiku?
3: According to vitu stories zile nimesikia do already contract already ashaanza work zake. 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
0: Madam Day Mohanja.
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0: Right. 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

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Yeah, wale wanang'ang'ana sasa, Lamek, Meshak, Noah. 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